and break. It's like 10,000 spoons when all you need is a knife. 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And isn't it ironic?

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1: I've heard people say that too much of anything is not good for you, baby. But I don't know about that. There's many times that we've loved and we've shared love and made love. It doesn't seem to me like it's enough.

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And we could have some. And he's up there. What's that? Hawaiian noises. You

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And would you save my soul tonight? Would you tremble?

streets of shame. Both dirty, both mean. Yes, and the dream was just the same. And I dreamed your dream for you, and now your dream is real.